0: Well, anyway, that's the first time that's ever happened to me. I swear.
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2: We're wrapping up another busy weekend here in the MAC, and I couldn't think of a better place to finish things off than right here with one of our amazing sponsors, Vista Ridge, for a rib night at the Clearwater Lounge. Things are well underway now. The food smells incredible. People are settling in for the evening, and it's just a really nice way to wind down after everything that's been happening around town this weekend. And this is the final rib night of the summer, and tonight it's completely booked. So that tells you just how popular these special evenings at Vista Ridge have become. If you weren't able to reserve a table this time, make sure you follow Vista Ridge and keep an eye on their website so you don't miss whatever they have planned next. You can also head over to our social media to catch some of the atmosphere from tonight, along with the baseball, racing, and community action we've covered throughout the weekend. And while this weekend may be wrapping up, we're definitely not done with summer yet, because next weekend, one of the bigger events of the year is happening right here in Fort McMurray. And I already know there's going to be lots to see, plenty of people around, and some great content to capture. And I honestly can't wait to get out there and cover it. Enjoy the rest of your Sunday night. Have a great week and stay safe. This is Matt. I'll catch you next weekend for more Summer in the Mac.
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1: It's all brought to you by Mr. Lou Bus Tires in Fort McMurray. The 18U Baseball Championships taking place in Fort McMurray August 13th through to the 16th, happening at Legacy Dodge Field in Ross Henniger Park. There's going to be a community aviation event happening Saturday, August the 15th from 11 a.m. to 2 p.m. at the former North Terminal at the Fort McMurray International Airport. The 6th annual Acton Show and Shine taking place Sunday, August the 23rd at Acton and Taganova. 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
1: 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Oh, oh, yeah, yeah. Oh, well, anyway, that's the first time that's ever happened to me. 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

skyline southbound on the ground. Something here I don't get, something here I don't see.

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1: 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The first round of Battle of the Neighborhoods 2026 with 100.5 Cruise FM is done. Congrats to the lucky eight that made it through to round two. Today's battle is
0: Dickensfield versus Wood Buffalo. 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

Cruise has created the first ever radio pothole detector. 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Ah! 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
2: Good morning. I'm Corey Atkinson with your Cruise News headlines. Canada's carbon capture industry is preparing for a major gathering in Edmonton next month. John Tupper has more.
3: Organizers of Carbon Capture Canada say more than 5,000 people are expected to attend for a September convention. The event comes as Canada, Alberta, and the Oil Sands Alliance work towards a definitive agreement on the Pathways Carbon Capture Project. Organizers say the agreements are expected sometime this fall. For Harvard Media News, I'm John Tupper.
2: Weapons charges are now before the courts following one of several weekend incidents investigated by Wood Buffalo RCMP. Police say a 17-year-old allegedly pointed what appeared to be a firearm during a dispute at the Timberley McDonald's. RCMP recovered the weapon and determined it was a replica. Wood Buffalo RCMP is renewing its search for witnesses in a suspicious death investigation dating back more than 2 years. Police say Tyler Herman was found unresponsive on Nokahoo Road on Chippewa Prairie First Nation in January 2024. You can always access your local and Canadian news by downloading our app or visiting cruiseradio.com. That's your Cruise News headlines. I'm Corey Atkinson.
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0: 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Good morning. And if it sounds like I'm not tired. It's just
1: I'm not tired.
0: It's my voice is just, we did so much on the weekend.
1: Yeah, we did.
0: There was so much. You've got some big news.
1: Yeah, I'm also tired, but not for your reasons. My dog's in labor.
0: Okay, I think you're a bad dog. Okay, we're going to talk about this because I think you're a bad parent, pet parent right now. Yeah, okay. We're going to find out about the dog labor thing coming up here after Monster Truck. Maybe I am a little tired.

0: 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It's Jerry and intern Maya, the bad pet parent.
1: I'm not a bad pet parent.
0: I can't believe this. I'm thinking I have to call Melanie Schneider right now at the SPCA and have your dog taken away from you.
1: Okay, it's not my dog. My dog got my sister's dog knocked up. So my sister's dog is the one having the puppies. But like, yeah, she's in labor right now and she's handling it. She's doing it like
0: this
1: a champ.
0: Sounds like some kind of freaking soap opera at your house. My dog, the dog garçon, he was sleeping with my sister's dog.
1: Oh my god.
0: And like, what is this? So your sister's dog is having puppies that you own half of
1: currently
0: now?
1: Right now, yeah.
0: Currently right now.
1: Yeah.
0: So you're all good with that she's gonna handle it.
1: Yeah, right? Like, she's like, oh, I beat teen pregnancy, guess not.
0: No, she didn't beat teen pregnancy. Well, at least her dog didn't beat teen pregnancy.
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5: Cruise weather.
14: And now it's time for your Fort McMurray weather. Sunny with some local smoke and a high of 22. Tonight, clear and a low of 9. Tomorrow, partly cloudy and a high of 26. On Wednesday, cloudy and 24. Thursday, sunny and 21. Friday, sunny and 25. Saturday, sunny and 27. And on Sunday, partly cloudy and 24.
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0: song two. That is Blur, 100.5 Cruise FM. It's Jerry.
1: And intern Maya.
0: Battle of the Neighborhoods is on right now. Dickensfield taking on Wood Buffalo. You're going to pick Wood Buffalo because the golf course is there.
1: What? Not everybody likes golf. Dickensfield, let's go. We got the Esso Nail Salon and a school with a park. There you go.
0: There's a couple this schools.
1: Yeah, but you can get rid of your children closer.
0: All right, there you go. 780-715-CRUISE. Vote for the Battle of the Neighborhoods. Your boyfriend doesn't quite understand what you do, does he?
1: No, not like he understands, but I don't think he understands.
0: All right, we're going to find out what Maya's boyfriend thinks maybe she does at times when she comes here.
1: Yeah.
0: Yeah, we'll figure it out. You check out this weapon that she's done.

0: 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Keep listening for a Rush song. It'll tell you the keyword to text in. I kept saying text in Rush.
1: Text.
0: You have to listen for this the thing to text in. Yeah. Okay. So
1: you messed that up.
0: I certainly did. So some people are probably really pissed because I kind of screwed it up on them. Your boyfriend doesn't understand what you do.
1: Again, he understands, but he doesn't. I don't think he understands.
0: Okay, so like, just so you understand, Maya's been with me since you've been what, 16, working with me.
1: Yeah,
0: you're 21 now.
1: Yeah.
0: Okay, you went to radio school to do this.
1: Yeah.
0: Yeah, all through high school, you were like the high school reporter girl and doing stuff, right?
1: Yeah, I got an award for it.
0: Yeah.
1: Too.
0: Yeah. So. Explain.
1: So I was doing the 18U game over at Legacy Dodge, right? And I get a text from Hunter and he's like, is that you on the microphone?
0: What the hell do you think that she does, Hunter?
1: I'm like, yeah, that's me. I'm working. He's like, okay. I didn't think that was you. Get in his car because he's driving me home. I'm like, so what was that? And he's like, I didn't think you sounded like that.
0: What did she? What did he think you sounded like? Some kind of mermaid?
1: He's so used to my voice being so high pitched, and I was doing it very low, right? And he's like, "You didn't. You sounded like you were a dude going through puberty."
0: So there you go. So just lean over to him tonight when you get home and go, "Hi, Hunter, honey.
1: Oh my god,
0: it's all ready to go for you, baby."
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1: Really?
0: Yeah, they've been on tour with them forever now. Oh. It's Jerry and intern Maya. We had a wild weekend. Like, there was so much going on.
1: It was crazy.
0: It certainly was. We're going to tell you about the weekend and some of the stuff that you missed out on, so you don't miss out when we talk about it on the show this week. You check out this one from The Watchmen on 100.5 Cruise FM.

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1: I'm Corey Atkinson with your look at sports. The Toronto Blue Jays have the day off one day after a 4-2 homestand against Boston and New York. Things won't get any easier for the Jays when they head to Tropicana Field in St. Petersburg, where they've always had issues with the AL-leading Tampa Bay Rays. That series starts tomorrow. Last night on Sunday Night Baseball, Seattle's Cal Raleigh and Randy Arozarena went yard in a 3-2 win over the Houston Astros. Today is the final qualifying event for the CPKC Women's Open in Edmonton. Brooke Henderson is the defending champion once the tournament gets underway on Wednesday. And back to baseball, where pioneering pitcher Tommy John has died. Surgery by Dr. Frank Jobe that re-energized his right elbow was named after him. He won 288 games in his career, but hasn't been elected to Cooperstown. Most of the best pitchers of the last 30 years have had the surgery, including Justin Verlander, Shohei Ohtani, and Tarek Skubal. About 35% of all Major League Baseball pitchers have had the surgery. Tommy John was 86. That's your look at sports. I'm Corey Atkinson.
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1: And now it's time for your Fort McMurray weather. Sunny with some local smoke and a high of 22. Tonight, clear and a low of 9. Tomorrow, partly cloudy and a high of 26. On Wednesday, cloudy and 24. Thursday, sunny and 21. Friday, sunny and 25. Saturday, sunny and 27. And on Sunday, partly cloudy and 24.
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0: Wish You Were Here. That's a classic tune. Pink Floyd. You like that?
1: Yeah. I've never heard Pink Floyd.
0: Oh, my God. We're not even going to go there. No. It's Jerry and Intern Maya here, 100.5 Cruise FM. Wild weekend. I'll tell you, I went, and you were there, too.
1: I was there.
0: Yeah, the 18U National Championships. I did the morning games. You got screwed over with the games that went till like 2 in the morning.
1: I don't know what you were thinking, but he schedules me for like, oh, yeah, you're going to be at the game for like 1:30, and then you should be done around 9:30. I'm like, uh-huh, yeah, sure. Get home at like 4 a.m.
0: There's a little rain delays, and there was, some other stuff that went down. And yeah. And so, yeah, Maya ended up doing baseball games till 2 in the morning.
1: And now I'm here.
0: Yeah, exactly. I also went to Supertest Speedway, hosted 2 days, Clearwater Classic out there. That was a lot of fun. Cotton Rooster Motorsports. If you have a chance, follow that guy. Just watch one of those videos, and that dude has more energy in his little finger than you and I have together.
1: Really?
0: Guy. Oh, he's amazing.
1: That's surprising.
0: Yep. And Matt, our cruiser guy, was even out. He got to all those events and then some. He went to the 881 event at Mack Island, too. They had the cars, the drift cars.
1: Oh, did they?
0: Yeah, so the 881 crew was doing that. So
1: that's
0: so
1: sick.
0: Much. Now, you know what drives me nuts? Is when people say there's nothing to do in Fort McMurray.
1: That's such a lie. That's such a lie. You know what? There was so much to do just this weekend, especially with the baseball and the cars and the racing and the rain. It's just, what are you thinking?
0: Check the cruise calendar. There's all kinds of stuff in there. And don't ever say there's nothing to do in Fort McMurray.
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1: Good morning. I'm Corey Atkinson with your Cruise News headlines. Major decisions on carbon capture are approaching as industry leaders prepare to meet in Edmonton. John Tupper brings us there.
2: Carbon Capture Canada organizers say more than 150 speakers will take part in a September convention, including Premier Daniel Smith and Oil Sands Alliance President Kendall Dilling. Organizers say the event follows a July memorandum involving Alberta, Ottawa, and the Alliance, considering a proposed Pathways carbon capture project. For Harvard Media News, I'm John Tupper.
1: A 17-year-old is facing weapons charges following one of several incidents keeping Mounties busy over the weekend. Wood Buffalo RCMP says the teen allegedly pointed what appeared to be a firearm during an argument at the Timberley McDonald's early Friday. Police later stopped the suspect vehicle on Highway 63. The weapon was recovered and determined to be a replica. You can always access your local and Canadian news by downloading our app or visiting cruiseradio.com. That's your Cruise News headlines. I'm Corey Atkinson.
0: The coffee's hot, the rock is loud. Jerry Neville is back. Cruise Mornings.

Queens of the Stone Age. Good morning. It's Jerry Neville, 100.5 Cruise, and I really hope that you are interested in things that go vroom. No, I'm not talking about Super Test Speedway again. I got a car show coming up for you. My buddy Alec and I are going to talk about it. You check this one out by the Trues, and I'll give him a call.

0: The boys from Antigonish, Nova Scotia, the True's Not Ready to Go, 100.5 Cruise FM. Good morning. You're waking up with me, Jerry Neville, and my good buddy, Alec. How are you doing, Alec?
1: I'm doing pretty good, Jerry. How are you?
0: So far, so good. You and I did a dog show, an agility trial together.
1: Yes, we did. We had a lot of fun doing that.
0: It certainly was. So now that we've struck up this little friendship, you got a little car show you want to tell me about. What's going on?
1: Yeah, so at the International Union of Operating Engineers, Local 955 up in Gregoire, up on September 12th, we have a show and shine. All the proceeds go to Winky Rides, Greb Glides, the cause for pause. Register your cars, trucks, motorcycles. There's free pizza. There's free drinks.
0: Whoa, free pizza.
1: Yep, free pizza.
0: All right, cool. And when is this happening again?
1: September 12th from 11 a.m. to 3 p.m.
0: Okay, that's up in Gregoire at your Union Hall. And if you really want to get me, I thought that the free pizza might get me, but is there a barbecue going on up there too?
1: We were going to have a barbecue, but we switched it to free pizza.
0: All right, well, you know what?
1: Better reception.
0: Okay, I'll tell you what. I'll take the free pizza anytime. Alec, thanks a lot, and good luck with the car show coming up on September 12th, my friend.
1: Thanks very much.
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0: 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The first round of Battle of the Neighborhoods 2026 with 100.5 Cruise FM is done. Congrats to the lucky eight that made it through to round two. 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
12: And now it's time for your Fort McMurray weather. Sunny with some local smoke and a high of 22. Tonight, clear and a low of 9. Tomorrow, partly cloudy and a high of 26. On Wednesday, cloudy and 24. Thursday, sunny and 21. Friday, sunny and 25. Saturday, sunny and 27. And on Sunday, partly cloudy and 24.
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I can't get no satisfaction. That is Mick Jagger, the Stones. Good morning. It's Jerry on Cruise, and we just talked to Alec about the big car show at the IUOD 955 Union Hall. If you need to register or anything, they've got a QR code up on their Facebook page. You can go check that out. It's the Battle of the Neighborhoods. Dickensfield taking on Wood Buffalo. 780-715-CRUISE. Vote up to five times today for your favorite neighborhood. We are going to bring a big party to you. Speaking about a big party, our news guy, John Tupper, came to me the other day and he said, you know what, Jerry? We need to get a submarine. That new submarine Canada's getting, name it after Fort McMurray. And I'm like, what? He's going to explain to me why after you check this one out from the Black Keys. Good morning. I don't get it, man.

0: That's the Black Keys, 100.5 Cruise FM. Good morning. It's me, Jerry Neville, you're waking up with this morning. Battle of the Neighborhoods, Dickensfield taking on Wood Buffalo, 780-715-CRUISE. Text in your favorite right now. I know he's my favorite news guy. It's Mr. John Tupper. John, you called me up the other day and you said, you know what, we should get that new submarine that Canada's getting and name it after Fort McMurray. I don't understand the concept, buddy. What's the deal?
1: Okay, first off, the HMCS Fort McMurray has to become a thing. We are 6% of Canada's gross domestic product, so we're basically paying for one or two of these submarines. Second, Fort McMurray's economy goes up and it goes down, and no matter how many times it goes up and down, it never sinks. Also, when we go underwater, you know, down, and nobody's paying attention, we can really attack anybody we want. We nothing can sink us, you know. You never see us coming. Then we pop up and boom, all of a sudden we're the talk of the town again. We've had more ups and downs than any submarine in the Canadian military ever had, and we can pay for one. And you know what, pretty much all the skippers are in Fort McMurray anyway, so if they're gonna get boats, if they're gonna get guys to drive the boat, I guarantee you one of them is gonna have worked in the oil sands. That's my pitch, HMS Fort McMurray.
0: There you go. Make sure you write to Layla Goodridge. She's going to be the one to be lobbying for that. So the HMCS Fort McMurray, the new submarine. Thanks, John.
1: Thank you. Take care.
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I really can't get enough of that tune. That's new music from Theory of a Dead Man. It's called Barricade here on 100.5 Cruise FM. I don't know how this is going to work. Dogs and helicopters. I'm going to be talking to Melanie Schneider from the SPCA. I'm hoping this isn't a WKRP dropping the dogs out of the helicopter kind of situation, but we'll figure out what it is. You check out a couple more tunes and we'll find out.

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1: I'm Corey Atkinson with your look at sports. The Toronto Blue Jays have the day off one day after a 4-2 homestand against Boston and New York. Things won't get any easier for the Jays when they head to Tropicana Field in St. Petersburg, where they've always had issues with the AL-leading Tampa Bay Rays. That series starts tomorrow. Last night on Sunday Night Baseball, Seattle's Cal Raleigh and Randy Arozarena went yard in a 3-2 win over the Houston Astros. Today is the final qualifying event for the CPKC Women's Open in Edmonton. Brooke Henderson is the defending champion once the tournament gets underway on Wednesday. And back to baseball, where pioneering pitcher Tommy John has died. Surgery by Dr. Frank Jobe that re-energized his right elbow was named after him. He won 288 games in his career, but hasn't been elected to Cooperstown. Most of the best pitchers of the last 30 years have had the surgery, including Justin Verlander, Shohei Ohtani, and Tarek Skubal. About 35% of all Major League Baseball pitchers have had the surgery. Tommy John was 86. That's your look at sports. I'm Corey Atkinson.
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0: Cruise weather.
1: And now it's time for your Fort McMurray weather. Sunny with some local smoke and a high of 22. Tonight, clear and a low of 9. Tomorrow, partly cloudy and a high of 26. On Wednesday, cloudy and 24. Thursday, sunny and 21. Friday, sunny and 25. Saturday, sunny and 27. And on Sunday, partly cloudy and 24.
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0: Well, if that one doesn't get you going, put a Red Bull in your coffee. 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
1: No, I don't. I don't need any extra caffeine first thing in the morning. I just take the puppers out for a walk, and I'm just getting back from a walk now.
0: Oh, there you go. There you go. So I'll be honest with you. Last week we were on the show, and you said that you're going to have some big news for me on Wednesday. Can't wait till Wednesday. Can't wait. I'm like a kid at Christmas time. You can't be messing with me like this. So what's going on at the SPCA?
1: So I just placed an order for a mobile spay and neuter vet clinic, which has been a pipe dream of mine for quite a few years and a lot of other people at the FMSPCA. So that's going to allow us to go out to the rural communities, do spay and neuters right there in the trailer and also wellness clinics. So it's a game changer for us. 100%.
0: Okay. Now, something, I don't know how this came up in the conversation, dogs and helicopters. How did this work out?
1: Well, we're actually $30,000 short of our goal. So the trailer's going to cost over $300,000 for us to purchase. So we did a bunch of fundraising, got a few grants, but we were $30,000 short. So our good friends out of Phoenix HeliFlight is doing a challenge. So they will match every donation up to $15,000. So if I can raise $15,000, they'll throw in the $15,000 and get the $30,000 that I need to have this thing fully paid for.
0: All right. And I'm sure this is all the information, by the way, is going to be on your Facebook page at some point today.
1: Absolutely.
0: Well, go get yourself a glass of water after walking the dogs, Melanie, and you have yourself a great morning.
1: Thanks, Jerry.
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2: Good morning. I'm Corey Atkinson with your Cruise News headlines. Thousands of delegates are expected in Edmonton as Canada's carbon capture sector looks to its next major investments. John Tupper brings us more.
3: Carbon Capture Canada organizers say representatives from more than 50 countries will attend the September 15th to 17th convention. The event will focus on investment, infrastructure, and technology. Organizers say it comes as governments and industry move toward further decisions on the Pathways Carbon Capture Project. For Harvard Media News, I'm John Tupper.
2: Weapons charges are now before the courts following one of several weekend incidents investigated by Wood Buffalo RCMP. Police say a 17-year-old allegedly pointed what appeared to be a firearm during a dispute at the Timberley McDonald's. Officers later stopped an SUV on Highway 63 and made arrests without incident. RCMP recovered the weapon and determined it was a replica. You can always access your local and Canadian news by downloading our app or visiting cruiseradio.com. That's your Cruise News headlines. I'm Corey Atkinson.
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1: There you go. Play that song a couple of times at the 18U National Championships on the past weekend. That is Wolf Mother, Joker, and the Thief. It's Jerry.
2: And Jen.
1: And we're waking you up on Cruise FM. The 18U's, like, wow.
2: Oh, it was an amazing weekend.
1: It sure was. We're going to talk about that and tell you what you missed out on. You check out this one from the Headstones, and my favorite one from them, too. This is Tweeter and the Monkey Man. We're out selling hash on cocaine. No, on Cruise. Tweeter.

0: It's the Headstones, 100.5 Cruise FM, and a song I used to sing in a band in Nova Scotia.
1: I didn't hear you sing it with the band, but I have heard you sing that song.
0: Yes, with Andre, my ex-drummer in Houston, Texas. Yeah, my God, it's been a while since I've been down to see him. 18U National Championships happened here in Fort McMurray, and congratulations to Team Ontario, who deserved to win that tournament.
1: Oh, it was amazing watching them with some of the games. I mean, great baseball all weekend anyway.
0: Oh, yeah, and so we got the privilege of announcing it, doing all the recorded commercials, so even though you physically weren't there, except for the teardown part, we had physical labor.
1: I was doing the parenting thing. One of us had to watch our child.
0: Yes, one of the, exactly. We also live-streamed all the games, if in case you miss anything, you can go to Neville Video Productions on YouTube and you can check all of that out there. That's kind of why my voice sounds the way that it does this morning.
1: You talked a lot.
0: I did.
1: Mean, what did it work out to be? You did about probably 20 games yourself.
0: Yeah, so a lot of baseball games, plus opening and closing ceremonies, plus Supertest Speedway, but some incredible baseball. Congratulations to Mike Mayock and Jennifer as well, the co-chairs from that. And Fort McMurray Minor Baseball, this was their 10th year hosting a national championship here in Fort McMurray.
1: Amazing. Next year off, I think.
0: Yep, next year. Well, right now.
1: Next year off, but then the women's championship coming.
0: And Neville Video Productions wanting to put in all-female crews for that. So we want to get some girls involved in broadcasting, too.
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13: And now it's time for your Fort McMurray weather. Sunny with some local smoke and a high of 22. Tonight, clear and a low of 9. Tomorrow, partly cloudy and a high of 26. On Wednesday, cloudy and 24. Thursday, sunny and 21. Friday, sunny and 25. Saturday, sunny and 27. And on Sunday, partly cloudy and 24.
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0: No doubt, just a girl, 100.5 Cruise FM. It's Jerry and Jen waking you up this morning. And Jen, think back to high school. I know it wasn't yesterday, because I'm not going to give away an age thing here. But think back to high school. What were some of your favorite things?
1: Oh, favorite things in high school. Ringalos.
0: Oh, Ringalos,
1: okay. Love Ringalos.
0: Yeah. Still one of your favorites,
1: still though. One of my favorites, the Tea Party.
0: Yeah, still
1: really
0: one of your favorites.
1: I really got into them in high school. And Doug Gilmore.
0: See, still one of your favorites.
1: Yeah.
0: There you go. Well, I'll tell you what. My favorite things have changed since high school. We'll talk about that coming up. This one by The Calling, Wherever You Will Go on the 100.5 Cruise FM Morning Show.

0: That is the calling, 100.5 Cruise FM, Battle of the Neighborhoods on wherever you will go to Dickensfield or Wood Buffalo, 7807, I'm so bad, 780-715-CRUISE, text up to 5 times today. I really don't care about this one, and I'll tell you why, because I live in Thickwood, and it's right there, so it's just a short walk for me anyway.
1: Oh, we can just hit the trail.
0: Exactly. So we're talking about favorite things. Your favorite things really haven't changed.
1: Not a whole lot.
0: Okay, so for me, my favorite things in high school were shampoo.
1: Because you had hair.
0: Yes, and hairspray.
1: Oh, because again, you had hair, yeah.
0: Yes, and it was the 80s. Yeah. I had big hair. Yeah. I had big hair.
1: I have seen this, ladies. It was bigger than most women's hair.
0: I'll tell you, today, you saw me from the back, you'd be like, who's that girl? Mm-hmm. So favorite stuff. Mm-hmm. Now, my favorite stuff is I have a favorite pair of tongs.
1: Yeah, but who doesn't?
0: Yes, and I have a favorite burner on the stove.
1: Mine is front right.
0: Front right? See, mine's front left. Mm-hmm. I like that one because it comes on all the time, all the heat. Because we have like one of those glass top stoves.
1: Oh, that you can select the size of the burner.
0: Yeah, exactly. So that's what I like. What do you like that is different? What did you never think of? Oh, you know what I'm going to have when I grow up? I'm going to have my favorite pair of tongs, my favorite back scratcher, my favorite thing to put on my foot massager. So tell me, what is your favorite thing as an adult that as a kid you'd be like, oh, that's just so lame? Hit us up on the Cruise Facebook page right now.
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lives here. Evanescence, who will you follow? This is New Rock on Cruise.

0: There you go. The future Mrs. Neville. That is Evanescence. And who
1: go for it. Somebody else can look after you.
0: Oh, my God. She's like, take him away
1: please.
0: Now. Oh, my God. I thought she loved me. I arranged something really nice for you. This is pretty crappy after what I did for you. So hey, she talks to me. You and I are going to have a spa day.
1: I'm so excited about this.
0: All right. We're going to talk about going to the spa. I don't know if I'm taking you anymore.
1: You're going to take Amy Lee?
0: I'm calling her up right now. Who's got her number?

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1: I'm Corey Atkinson with your look at sports. The Toronto Blue Jays have the day off one day after a 4-2 homestand against Boston and New York. Things won't get any easier for the Jays when they head to Tropicana Field in St. Petersburg, where they've always had issues with the AL-leading Tampa Bay Rays. That series starts tomorrow. Last night on Sunday Night Baseball, Seattle's Cal Raleigh and Randy Arozarena went yard in a 3-2 win over the Houston Astros. Today is the final qualifying event for the CPKC Women's Open in Edmonton. Brooke Henderson is the defending champion once the tournament gets underway on Wednesday. And back to baseball, where pioneering pitcher Tommy John has died. Surgery by Dr. Frank Jobe that re-energized his right elbow was named after him. He won 288 games in his career, but hasn't been elected to Cooperstown. Most of the best pitchers of the last 30 years have had the surgery, including Justin Verlander, Shohei Ohtani, and Tarek Skubal. About 35% of all Major League Baseball pitchers have had the surgery. Tommy John was 86. That's your look at sports. I'm Corey Atkinson.
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1: And now it's time for your Fort McMurray weather. Sunny with some local smoke and a high of 22. Tonight, clear and a low of 9. Tomorrow, partly cloudy and a high of 26. On Wednesday, cloudy and 24. Thursday, sunny and 21. Friday, sunny and 25. Saturday, sunny and 27. And on Sunday, partly cloudy and 24.
0: Wake up with someone who actually lives here.
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0: There you go, Aerosmith and Ragdoll. You want to see how I can push my wife's buttons? Let me wait, watch this. The concert that we got to see together, but we didn't get to see together.
1: You know what? I had better seats than you, and the seat that I should have had with you that your mom took. But I willingly gave it up, though.
0: Yes, for my mom. Mm-hmm. Good morning. It's Jerry and Jen on the Cruise Morning Show this morning. And we are going to Foy Medi Spa. By the way, sponsor of the Big Rush contest. Keep listening for a Rush song. And I've been screwing it up for a week. I finally listened to the show and paid attention. You're supposed to text in the word that happens before the song so they know that you... So, Foy Medi Spa is sponsoring this this contest. I called up Marty Getty, who's our sales rep, and I said, you know, if Foy Medi Spa needs someone to come over and maybe take some pictures of them having a massage done and stuff like that, and she went, oh my God, I bet you they would. And sure enough, guess what?
1: We're going.
0: So here's what I know. I'll tell you what I know. Mm-hmm. I know there's a massage. Mm-hmm. Okay. I know there's something with my feet. Mm-hmm. And I should have some cucumbers on my eyes.
1: Okay. And I know one thing for sure.
0: What's that?
1: I'm not allowed to go to the spa without you.
0: Oh, God. No. Are you kidding me? You can't have a pedicure, a facial, the thing that manicure, nothing. You can't. If you're getting it, I'm getting it because I am a spa freak.
1: You are. And you usually match my nail polish color, too.
0: Whoa. Yeah, I do.
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Really wanna make you mine. 4, 5, 6, come on and get your kicks. 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

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Now you don't need

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Are you going to be my girl? Good morning, and thanks for having us turned on in the shop. I've talked to so many people on the weekend that have got us turned on in the shop, so thank you so much for that. I'm going to talk a little bit about baseball. Not that we haven't talked enough about baseball over the last couple of days, but we're going to wrap things up for the 18U Nationals. You check out this one by J.J. Wild. 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

Theory of a Dead Man, and that is Barricade, 100.5 Cruise FM. It is Jerry Neville with you here as you listen at the shop, and what a weekend it was with the 18U National Baseball Championships here in Fort McMurray. Congratulations to Team Ontario, who took away the gold medal. Team Alberta finishing with silver, and BC in third spot. The biggest thing I learned this weekend was Dutch Iannetti has some killer beef brisket poutine down there at the ballpark. I don't know how long he's had it there, and I've been working for him for 10 years. I had no idea there was a beef brisket poutine that was happening at the ballpark. I'm sure that's going to be one of the things that's returning next year for the Fort McMurray Giants. I'll tell you, once we get into meetings about that, I'll be talking about that. But thanks to all the teams that came out. Team Newfoundland had a great hospitality there. Team Nova Scotia as well had a chance to hang out with those guys for a bit too. So thank you so much for heading in here to Fort McMurray, and hope you had a great time. Here's the Red Hot Chili Peppers on Cruise.

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2: Cruise weather.
3: And now it's time for your Fort McMurray weather. Sunny with some local smoke and a high of 22. Tonight, clear and a low of 9. Tomorrow, partly cloudy and a high of 26. On Wednesday, cloudy and 24. Thursday, sunny and 21. Friday, sunny and 25. Saturday, sunny and 27. And on Sunday, partly cloudy and 24.
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Queens of the Stone Age and Little Sister here on Cruise. Had a great time out at Super Test Speedway on the weekend. Cotton Rooster was out there. We had a lot of fun. Cotton Rooster Motorsports, make sure you follow them on social media. I'm going to tell you a little bit about the racing, because this weekend, when they say Rubbin is racing, Rubbin was definitely racing at Super Test Speedway on Friday night.

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Your text keyword to see Rush live at Rogers Place in Edmonton is coming up this hour. 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

100.5 Cruise FM, and the Rush contest is on right now. Don't listen to me. Listen to the person that was talking before the Rush song. 780-715-CRUISE. Text that word in, and you could be a big winner and be taking in some Rush live in Edmonton. Hey, had a chance to head out to Supertest Speedway and have some fun with Kyle Reed and the folks out there from Robbie's Towing and Bishop's Towing and all the great people that were sponsoring out there. Thank you so much for hosting us out there and letting us do the announcing. That is so much fun. But I saw a black flag, not once, but twice in the same race class on the weekend. Plus, there was a little rubbing on the weekend, too. There were a couple of wow kind of moments that happened. One of them, as a matter of fact, ended up on Fort McMurray exclusives. You could check that out for sure. But if you're looking for some fun, definitely check out Supertest Speedway. Battle of the Neighborhoods is on. Dickensfield, Wood Buffalo, 780-715-CRUISE. Who do you want to win? Well,

birth certificate says CHFT-FM, Fort McMurray. But the back of our jersey says 100.5 Cruise FM, a Harvard media station.

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2: Happy Monday, everybody. It's Sean. Thanks for hanging out. Hope you guys had yourselves a beautiful weekend. I assembled a crib over the weekend. Swore a lot. Threatened to throw it out the window a couple of times. Didn't get hurt, though. So that's good. I will say, though, upon finishing the crib and checking the weight limit, disappointed. Because I was hoping to crawl into it for a nap. It just looks so comfortable. I don't know what it is about it. Also, when we were shopping for the crib, we were looking at bunk beds. I really want to get a bunk bed, but I'm trying to pitch my wife on us having bunk beds in the bedroom. I don't know if she's into it yet, but I'm going to keep trying.
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1: I finally went and saw The Odyssey this weekend. This is a good flick. Good movie. I mean, it's not as good as people are saying it is. Like, I would say, like, The Revenant is better than The Odyssey, right? For me, personally. But I'd give it, like, an 8.7 out of 10. It does fall into that category of movie, though, that was good. I did enjoy watching it. I will simply never watch it again. That's a one-and-done flick for me.
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0: 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Well, pour some coffee on them. 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
1: 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Congrats to the lucky eight that made it through to round two. 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
0: Dickensfield versus Wood Buffalo. 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
9: And now it's time for your Fort McMurray weather. Sunny with some local smoke and a high of 22. Tonight, clear and a low of 9. Tomorrow, partly cloudy and a high of 26. On Wednesday, cloudy and 24. Thursday, sunny and 21. Friday, sunny and 25. Saturday, sunny and 27. And on Sunday, partly cloudy and 24.
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1: Did you guys see that the Canadian women's flag football team beat the U.S. at a tournament to win gold over the weekend? And then also they qualified for the Olympics in 2028? Dude, hell yeah. Could you imagine if we fast forward to that and like how the Americans swept us in hockey at the Winter Olympics, that in the Summer Olympics we win both flag football gold medals? I mean, that would just be delicious.
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1: I had a bit of a weird wake-up call this morning. Happy Monday, everybody. It's Sean. The window open, you know, was letting that late August breeze come in throughout the night. This morning, what woke me up? Horny outdoor cat screaming at the top of its lungs in my driveway. Not the way I expected to start a day, you know? Trying to shoo away a revved up kitty cat. It's just rubbing its butt all over my front door.
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1: 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No. No, I will not. At least not right away. 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
12: And now it's time for your Fort McMurray weather. Sunny with some local smoke and a high of 22. Tonight, clear and a low of 9. Tomorrow, partly cloudy and a high of 26. On Wednesday, cloudy and 24. Thursday, sunny and 21. Friday, sunny and 25. Saturday, sunny and 27. And on Sunday, partly cloudy and 24.
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1: I'm currently fighting a war in my home. We've been getting a lot of stuff sent to the house, which means a lot of packages, which means a lot of cardboard. And guess who's in charge of cardboard? You can't see me, but I'm pointing at myself. It's like my part-time job at this point. It's just breaking down cardboard boxes. I feel like I'm back working in fast food when I'd get sent out back to break down the boxes. I hate it. So far, I've managed to not get a cardboard paper cut, which, thank God. Getting one of those on your hand, that feels like something that would be a torture in one of the seven layers of hell.
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1: There was a random stray shoe on the sidewalk in front of my house this morning, just laying there. I'm sure it just fell out of somebody's bag or something. Somebody had parked on the road and then got into their car and lost a shoe. But I won't lie to you. Almost every time I see that, my brain instantly goes, I mean, there's not a 0% chance that somebody just got abducted by aliens. I think about it. The odd time I actually look up into the sky, which for a split second is just a quick reminder of how stupid I am.
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1: Happy Monday, everybody. Another work week underway. I genuinely can't believe it's already August 17th. That's nuts. I actually got reminded of how far into the month we were because I was setting up a bunch of like internet stuff and Wi-Fi stuff and all sorts of stuff. I wanted to use a swear word there in our house. My problem with coming up and setting up Wi-Fi isn't the actual process. It's the fact that I can never think of like a funny Wi-Fi name. Some people are so clever with that. I've never been good at it. I just always end up using the preset one. And then I keep like the 400 long character password. I mean, God forbid somebody has to come to my house because now I have to find the Wi-Fi box and flip it upside down and try to take a picture of the password. You think I would just come up with my own, but I can't be bothered. I'll let it just be something weird. I'll let it be something that looks like I'm hacking a computer.
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1: Mission Control, we're locked in and ready to go. 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Everybody get your hands up. Check it out. Oh, oh, yeah, yeah. Oh, well, anyway, that's the first time that's ever happened to me. I swear. 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
1: I went to the movies over the weekend, which means I have a popcorn kernel currently lodged in the gum of one of my back molars in my mouth. 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It's the deal you make. 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
16: And now it's time for your Fort McMurray weather. Sunny with some local smoke and a high of 22. Tonight, clear and a low of 9. Tomorrow, partly cloudy and a high of 26. On Wednesday, cloudy and 24. Thursday, sunny and 21. Friday, sunny and 25. Saturday, sunny and 27. And on Sunday, partly cloudy and 24.
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1: There is this weird thing that happens in your 30s, something that I've noticed as I've entered into the range of 30 plus. It feels like specifically for men. I could be wrong. I don't know what it is, but now I just get super excited about birds. Never once cared about birds. Now, I mean, few things make me as happy as walking in my backyard and having a blue jay sitting in a nearby tree screaming at the top of its lungs.
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1: I read that Budweiser has released a limited edition beer that was brewed using MLB approved baseball bats. 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Who's that for? 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
1: Happy Monday, everyone. It's Sean in international news. Over in Belgium, renovators found $10.4 million worth of gold bricked inside the cellar walls of a house. They were doing some renos, dug it up, found it. If nobody claims it within 5 years, the treasure is split between the workers who found it and a charity that owns the building. That's cool. Just give it to them now, though, you know? No one's coming back for that. That's definitely nefarious gold. It's buried inside of a wall. It's either that or it's 100% haunted.
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1: Here is your Uber fact of the day. Today is World Eggplant Day. Contrary to popular belief, eggplants are actually very large berries, not vegetables. I did not know that. They're a berry? What a weird shaped berry. Now I don't like that. Now they feel gross to me.
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0: Many people suffer from anxiety and depression. They feel an immense sense of despair. I'm Nainish Kotak, and at Kotak Law, we help clients who've been denied long-term disability. Often, insurance companies deny disability claims on the basis that there's insufficient medical evidence. 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
12: Cruise weather.
13: And now it's time for your Fort McMurray weather. Sunny with some local smoke and a high of 22. Tonight, clear and a low of 9. Tomorrow, partly cloudy and a high of 26. On Wednesday, cloudy and 24. Thursday, sunny and 21. Friday, sunny and 25. Saturday, sunny and 27. And on Sunday, partly cloudy and 24.
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1: You see these stories every once in a while of people trying to smuggle stuff onto planes. I read one today about a guy in Tokyo was trying to smuggle 200 lizards in his luggage. He had them in a bunch of little socks. The lizards actually looked pretty comfortable. When I read this, though, and I saw lizard smuggling, for some reason, that just instantly made me think that that would be the title of a song from, like, Fall Out Boy early on. Like, I could just picture opening up one of their albums and looking at the back and seeing a song called Lizard Smuggling and not knowing what the hell it meant. 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

I am Steve. Welcome back from the weekend. One of the last weekends of summer, I might add. Say it ain't so. We've got more Rush coming your way this afternoon, so be ready to text in the next keyword right before the next track from Rush so you can catch their historic 50-something tour. Plus, we'll be talking about where you get your recipes and your techniques in the kitchen and how Mom might get a little jealous of that. An archival disaster that a PBS station is dealing with right now, and the sad news last night that actor Hayden Panettiere passed away, and a whole lot more coming your way. Right now, it's the Tea Party with The Messenger on Cruise Afternoons.

Zombie, Youngblood, the Smashing Pumpkins version. It's Cruz. Study finds that 1 in 5 prefer the cooking tips that they get from influencers on the internet over tips from their moms. First of all, mom's not the only good cook around. Don't count dad out, and don't make meals exclusively mom's problem. However, I learned almost everything about cooking from my mom, and also from the cookbooks that she had in the house, some of which are now in my house. I still make several holiday treats every single year from the exact same recipes that she used when I was young. That stuff's important, but you learn cooking tips all over the place. I worked in a restaurant for a year as a prep cook. I learned all kinds of things there. I've picked up things talking to hardcore smokers and barbecuers. I've caught new ideas on Instagram. I've bought new cookbooks. Go figure. Sometimes even just getting like a new utensil, a new tool in the kitchen can change the whole game. My point is, you get your cooking skills and techniques from a ton of different sources, likely including some from mom. So don't sweat it. Just, don't make the mistake of saying that you like your aunt's Thanksgiving stuffing more than your mom's, because that is a code red guilt trip just waiting to happen, and she will remember that grievance for the rest of time. Cue the light.

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2: I'm Corey Atkinson with your look at sports. The Toronto Blue Jays have the day off one day after a 4-2 homestand against Boston and New York. Things won't get any easier for the Jays when they head to Tropicana Field in St. Petersburg, where they've always had issues with the AL-leading Tampa Bay Rays. That series starts tomorrow. Last night on Sunday Night Baseball, Seattle's Cal Raleigh and Randy Arozarena went yard in a 3-2 win over the Houston Astros. Today is the final qualifying event for the CPKC Women's Open in Edmonton. Brooke Henderson is the defending champion once the tournament gets underway on Wednesday. And back to baseball, where pioneering pitcher Tommy John has died. Surgery by Dr. Frank Jobe that re-energized his right elbow was named after him. He won 288 games in his career, but hasn't been elected to Cooperstown. Most of the best pitchers of the last 30 years have had the surgery, including Justin Verlander, Shohei Ohtani, and Tarek Skubal. About 35% of all Major League Baseball pitchers have had the surgery. Tommy John was 86. That's your look at sports. I'm Corey Atkinson.
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2: And now it's time for your Fort McMurray weather. Sunny with some local smoke and a high of 22. Tonight, clear and a low of 9. Tomorrow, partly cloudy and a high of 26. On Wednesday, cloudy and 24. Thursday, sunny and 21. Friday, sunny and 25. Saturday, sunny and 27. And on Sunday, partly cloudy and 24.
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Now you do what they told ya. Now you do what they told ya. Now you do what they told ya. Now you do what they told ya.

Sad news hit my phone screen last night. We learned about the death of Hayden Panettiere, young actor. I mean, young at 36 years old. That's the age my fiance is, just a few years younger than me. And it doesn't make it a personal connection. It just makes it weird, hard to consider. That's just way too young. She was in a ton of things from a very young age as well. Many will remember her best from the incredible first season of Heroes, Save the Cheerleader, Save the World. I still remember seeing that opening episode and just my jaw hit the floor. Likewise, when she was in the groundbreaking Butterfly Effect-style horror game Until Dawn. They did make a movie about it. It's not really about the games. Just go and check out the games from Supermassive if you're curious, if you've never played. She also starred in the third Bring It On movie. More recently, she co-starred with Connie Britton in Nashville through the 2010s. Unfortunately, though, as is just way too often the case for childhood stars, she was pushed into the on-screen career at the cost of any kind of normal childhood. Apparently, these are details that have been revealed in her recently released memoirs, and she talks about being emotionally tormented by her mother, also an actor, who pushed her into the roles, and as well taken advantage of by several men with authority in the industry surrounding her. Substance abuse was a part of the story as well, and possibly a part of what led to her death this weekend. It's unclear for now, but the portrait of a struggling, troubled, talented woman is all too clear. I hope she's able to rest in peace.

Keep it locked on Cruise. Your text keyword to see Rush live at Rogers Place in Edmonton is coming up this hour. 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

Old Man from Rush, of course, and the keyword moments before it as well that is your key to getting another entry into the draw. 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We're trying to get a listener, a lucky listener out there to Edmonton for a trip for two. 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Each new keyword ahead of a song from Rush is going to be your next chance to get another entry in the draw. 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

from Treaty 8 territory, the traditional lands of the Cree and Dene, and the unceded territory of the Métis people. 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

The Killers kicking off another hour, just past three. It's Steve Reeve. It has been a while, but I got out to my aunt's place for some Sunday barbecue yesterday, and I am so glad I did, and I swear I am still so full. And, you know, while filling my stomach yesterday, she kept reminding me that she really gets things cooking for Thanksgiving, and that it was like tomorrow already. I heard that about three times. I think I should probably go. I think that was the invite. I'm getting the hint. But just like yesterday, I'm leaving the car at home for Thanksgiving because she likes to have a cocktail or three when hosting people for dinner, and she pours heavy. Makes for a fun time, but it also makes for terrible aim when playing cornhole. Took us over an hour to finally figure out a winner for the first game.

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Fell on Black Days from Soundgarden here on Cruise Afternoons. Dark days for PBS right now. 70 years of archive programming at a PBS station in St. Louis just went poof. Boy, when they named the amorphous digital space where all of our files float around virtually the cloud, they were exactly right. Because a cloud is a very impermanent thing, and it's hard to contain. 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To be clear, that's not all of the PBS archives. Just the local station's history. Much of the great PBS stuff like Sesame Street and Reading Rainbow still preserved. But some stuff may just be gone now. And the quick answer as to why is that the company who originally got hired for the data storage solutions changed hands and then just stopped operating. I'm picturing a new segment coming to Sesame Street soon called Why You Can't Trust the Cloud. People gotta learn somehow.

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1: 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Congrats to the lucky eight that made it through to round two. 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
18: And now it's time for your Fort McMurray weather. Sunny with some local smoke and a high of 22. Tonight, clear and a low of 9. Tomorrow, partly cloudy and a high of 26. On Wednesday, cloudy and 24. Thursday, sunny and 21. Friday, sunny and 25. Saturday, sunny and 27. And on Sunday, partly cloudy and 24.
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0: Queens of the Stone Age on cruise, of course, coming to Edmonton very soon, in 1 month from today, along with Foo Fighters at Commonwealth Stadium. Big dollars coming in for Tom Holland movies this year. I mean, take your pick. Probably going to be over $1 billion, but Spider-Man Brand New Day has reached brand new heights, officially generating more than $2 billion at the box office worldwide. Being a partner production between Sony Pictures and Marvel Studios, it makes sense it's a big blockbuster. We loved the last one, this one's now made even more money, and Sony still holding the rights to making Spider-Man movies. This being the most successful one ever, something tells me we're not done seeing the Sony superhero slop like Morbius and Madame Web coming out.
1: He was in the Amazon with my mom when she was researching spiders right before she died.
0: Ugh, just terrible.

0: Beaches in Tennessee from Cage the Elephant. Cruise Afternoons, just before four now. The Battle of the Neighborhoods is in full effect, presented by Legacy Dodge, Coldwell Banker United, and Cal Tire. Friday's winner, Fort Chippewan. Now moving on to the semifinals. And today is day three of the second round, with Wood Buffalo facing off against Dickensfield. Just across the intersection from each other. Unfortunately, we did have a hiccup with the text line early this morning when voting began. A simple typo in the keywords for the day, but it has been fixed, and all of the votes before and after the fix still being counted properly. Got to assure you on that. No disadvantage, no unfair advantage. All the votes are being counted as they came in, and the bounce back texts are working as they should again. So keep the votes coming in. The battle's not over yet. Vote for the community you want to win in each daily round by texting the name of that neighborhood to 780-715-2789. Double check the spelling, as we will have to going forward, as you text in your vote. Up to 5 votes per number per day. Voting is open until midnight. Winning neighborhood, getting the big barbecue with support from Brewskies and blow up your birthday. We cannot wait. We're getting close, but the battle's not over yet.
1: 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But the back of our jersey says 100.5 Cruise FM, a Harvard media station.

holiday. Got to wait a few weeks for the next one of those. But I've got a spoiler-free Steve review for you this afternoon for the end of Oak Street. Holy cow. I can't say good enough things about this movie. You know, maybe not everybody is going to love it, but I was gripped. I was captivated the entire movie through. It's been a long time since I've had a movie-going experience like that. I mean, The Odyssey, sure, but this just was a different thing. This was a lot more fun. It's written and directed by David Robert Mitchell. His most famous movie was It Follows. That is a great horror movie. Bad Robot production. J.J. Abrams is one of the producers. And it may or may not have a connection to the Cloverfield movies. But that doesn't even matter. Whether it does or not, it's standalone. It is its own thing. Anne Hathaway, Ewan McGregor, Maisie Stella, Christian Convery, they all star. Music by Michael Giacchino. Absolutely incredible. I mean, that is the guy who did the music for The Incredibles, by the way, and a whole lot more. It was just so much fun. It was so surprising. It was like watching E.T. and Jurassic Park kind of get smashed together. And I had said on the internet after watching it that it felt like if Amblin Entertainment made Jurassic Park, which I was very quickly corrected on. Amblin Entertainment did co-produce the Jurassic Park movie and every single Jurassic movie since then. Yes, Steven Spielberg heavily involved. But I meant as if Amblin Entertainment made it back in the early 80s. It feels very familiar, very new, all at the same time. You absolutely have to see it on the big screen. That's just the facts.

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Thousands of fans gathered to mourn and celebrate Bonnie Tyler during her funeral procession in Wales over the weekend. It's Steve Reeve here. She died over a month ago in early July, and of course it took a while for things to get organized. Naturally, that's a lot of people arriving in a small place, and that takes some logistics. She died in hospital in Portugal, where she did have a home. She also kept a residence in her native country, where a sea of flowers has now been placed. Today, actually, there was a public celebration of life as well, and then following that, there's going to be a private funeral in her hometown. We've got more music news headlines coming your way just after the break. Stick around. Right now, it's 3 Days Grace.

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8: And now it's time for your Fort McMurray weather. Tonight, clear and a low of 9. Tomorrow, partly cloudy and a high of 26. On Wednesday, cloudy and 24. Thursday, sunny and 21. Friday, sunny and 25. Saturday, sunny and 27. And on Sunday, partly cloudy and 24.
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1: With the very recent release of the Green Day-inspired film called Nimrods, many are asking, what about the other Green Day movie? That would be the American Idiot movie, or even a full biopic of the band, as both have been discussed for about a decade and a half now. Drummer for the band, Trey Cool, has talked to NME and said, hey, I mean, why not? We can make more. He says it shows that we can make records, and apparently we can make movies too, so let's do it. We make musicals, we can make Dookie every morning, haha, very funny joke. But he says it's gotta be the right thing, and just be patient. One movie just came out, give them some time. Speaking of time, it's been 30 years since the breakthrough album from Fatboy Slim, Better Living Through Chemistry, so it's getting re-released with all kinds of goodies, B-sides, rarities, and extras being added in. It'll arrive September 25th, and of course pre-orders and pre-saving is available now. That's the usual story. Meanwhile, a surprise release from the Cranberries has just arrived, a live performance live at the London Astoria 2 in 1994. That's going to get an official full release as of next month, with 15 tracks. Again, pre-orders are available. And Phil Collins has announced that he is 3 years sober now after what he calls dark times dealing with his addiction with alcohol. Though he has retired, he also adds that new music is not beyond the realms of possibility. That comes with a very positive outlook on his health. He actually says now in an interview with Prog magazine, I reckon I'm A1 100%. I've worked at it, haven't drunk for 3 years. I do physio 3 times a week to bring me up to speed. All is good. We'll have to wait and see what that materializes into. That's it for your music news today. I'm Steve Reeve.

0: rocks? Yeah, they used to be rocked like a hurricane.
1: These days, we'd settle to be rocked by a gentle breeze on a patio. Cruise.

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We're almost at 5 o'clock now. It's almost the end of our Monday time together. And tomorrow is Tuesday, a.k.a. Turntable Tuesday. Heads up, we're getting the lead out for real with Led Zeppelin 2. First released in 1969. Nice. Tune in tomorrow morning with Jerry just after 7:30 for the first needle drop. And then right here on Cruise Afternoons before 6 o'clock to hear those cuts from the album. And for your chance to win this record right off the wall thanks to the Music Room YMM downtown on Franklin.

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2: Reluctantly crouched at the starting line. Engines pumping and thumping in time. The green light flashes, the flags go up. Churning and burning.

It's Cake on Cruise, the distance here. It's Steve Reeve with you. Another year, another bat crap crazy high school dress code story. A Texas school sent a letter to parents in advance of the school year even starting with details on the dress code requirements for school band performances, specifically. The segment of that has shot all over the internet now includes very specific undergarment requirements for female students like, and I quote, shapewear is mandatory for all, that's all caps, female performers under their uniform. And performers must do a jump test when testing sports bras. If you jump multiple times in a row and there is noticeable movement, size down or find a new sports bra style or fit. Any style works as long as it holds firmly. What the actual what? Stop getting weird. Stop getting specific about developing kids' bodies, please. Now, naturally, the school is backpedaling, saying the garments that they said were required are actually just a recommendation. And though it doesn't say anything about it in the jump test section, it was intended to be undertaken at home, not administered by any creepy teachers, coaches, or staff. I don't buy it. This just was not checked ahead of time before they hit send. Actually, you know, I wonder if some wrong choice to be in a position of educating kids person decided to draft up the new dress code with ChatGPT. Wait, no. If it was suggesting having underage girls jump up and down for the dress code, you know, it was actually probably written by Grok.

0: The cruise jocks were just about to stop believing.
1: But they held on to that feeling after getting some good advice from some strangers up and down the boulevard. Lucky to run into them.
2: Cruise.

0: grab some cash from the piggy bank, jump on your bike, and head to the video store.
1: Wasn't that the best?
0: If you long for the old ways and want to walk through the aisles of the precious physical copy films once again, first of all, there are actual stores around, so find them and support them for the love of everything, any chance you get. But if you just want to pick something out from the endless lists that show the same 10 titles on your streaming service apps, I get it. I'm with you. Maybe check out Binge Browse. It's a website. You can also find it by looking for Binge Buster, but they have had to change the name officially for what I think are cease and desist letter from Blockbuster reasons. But you don't even have to link anything or sync any libraries or set up an account. You just pick the available streaming services that you have from the list. You make sure that the country is set to Canada, and then you can virtually stroll through a video store made just for you. Honestly, game changer. No, not the show. They don't have Dropout TV on there yet. But the only thing missing is the sticky carpet, the smell of years of popcorn soaked into the walls, and the sound of plastic rental cases snapping open and shut. Everything else, I mean, it's pretty much there, virtually.

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1: 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The first round of Battle of the Neighborhoods 2026 with 100.5 Cruise FM is done. Congrats to the lucky eight that made it through to round two. Today's battle is
0: Dickensfield versus Wood Buffalo. 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
19: Tonight, partly cloudy, a low of 8 degrees. Tuesday, sun in the morning and early afternoon, then a mix of sun and cloud with a 30% chance of showers late in the afternoon, high 26. Wednesday, mix of sun and cloud, high 24. Thursday, sunshine, high 24. Friday, sunny, high 26.
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get on your bikes and ride, Queen there. It's cruise. It's almost time for us to say farewell, but I do have the last laugh promised every single weekday. It's a standing promise, a guarantee of an attempt at laughter, not the laughter itself. We actually can't guarantee that, but I've got one for you. My friends told me just this weekend, looks like they want to have another baby. I said, oh, that's wonderful. 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
0: Cruise.

Dexter and the Moonrocks there after some Lincoln. It's Cruise, and that's it for our time together, though. You just got to keep doing what you're doing to hear the next Rush song, hear the next Rush keyword for your chance to go and check them out. A trip out of town for two in December. Merry Christmas to you. Also, make sure that you get your votes in today, if you haven't already, before the end of the day, before midnight, Battle of the Neighborhoods back again, presented by Legacy Dodge, Coldwell Banker United, and Cal Tire. And we've got our across-the-intersection battle between Wood Buffalo Neighborhood and Dickensfield. So make sure that you get the votes in, up to 5 votes per number per day, 780-715-2789. 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
1: 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Oh, well, anyway, that's the first time that's ever happened to me. I swear. 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